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Welcome to the show. Welcome back from the weekend. I appreciate you tuning in. I am Eric Eazy-E, your host for the evening. Hey, I got some great music lined up for you all show long. New music, because you know it's New Music Monday. Yeah, every Monday we're dropping new tunes by some fantastic artists, so stay tuned for that. You just heard from my cat, Phil Denny, one of my favorite tunes from him. That was Urban Troubadour. Coming up this hour, we're going to hear from Andrew Binder. Got classic tune from Steely Dan, new music from Huge Groove and the Olympians. We're also going to hear from Chris Standring, Greg Adams, Down to the Bone with their latest as well. So it's time to get back to the music. Yes, sir. Monday settles in gently tonight. The kind of night where the music will just wrap around you and it doesn't let go. Welcome to your chillax zone. It's Easy After Dark. I'm your host, Eric Eazy-E, and we are St. Louis's home for smooth jazz, jazz, R&B, and blues, 88.7 The Sound. Here's Michael Broning with Make It Last.

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0: 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Greg Adams with Sup With That. Hey, it's Easy After Dark. Thank you for tuning in. Hey, check it out. We got some great stuff happening with music artists this weekend. This past weekend, if you missed it, man, starting with Twilight Thursdays, shout out to Colby Hughes and Adrienne Felton King. Great music with a tribute to Sade. Great show all weekend long, man, with just some good music from some fantastic artists. My people over there with our own Cheyenne, Keeping It Real, yeah, did some good stuff. Great music, man. Hey, and don't forget, this weekend, Saturday, we have the WSIE Music Series, Papa Ray Day, featuring Jeremiah Johnson, 7 until 9 at Herald Square Outdoor Amphitheater at the Press House in Collinsville. 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I'm going to take a fast 35-second break. I'm coming back with Keb Moe, Chris Standring, and a new one from the Olympians. 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

88.7 The Sound, the latest from guitarist Chris Standring. It's called Hollywood Hustle. I'm going to keep the music flowing right along. Here is Vincent Ngala. This is Fing Sway. Yeah, let's stay right here where the music will definitely put you in the right frame of mind. 88.7 The Sound.

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88.7 The Sound. It's the latest from the lovely Miss Felicia Ray. Name of that tune is called Take Your Time. Before that, Sun Soul Orchestra with Is What It Is. Hey, we're going to keep going with some great music this hour. We have Neil's coming up. I got new music from Mo Horns. We're going to hear from my cat, Paul Taylor. Blake Aaron with his latest new tune that he just dropped. And we're going to hear from Lawson Rollins along with a brand new tune from Reza Khan. So let's get back to the music, shall we, with my man, Judah Seeley. This is called Force. Thank you for tuning in. I hope you enjoyed this smooth ride. We are 88.7 The Sound.

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0: 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Al Holiday and the East Side Rhythm Band with Real Good Woman. Hey, check it out. We got the WSIE presents saxophonists Michael Lington and Paul Taylor on Wednesday, June 10th, 7:30 at the City Winery. 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Going to take a fast break. We're coming back with some Miles Davis. New one from Lawson Rollins and Raisa Khan. All straight ahead. 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

88.7, The Sound, Lawson Rollins with his latest called Sunset Glow. I'm going to keep the music flowing right along. I got that new one from Razor Khan coming up. But first, it's Cannonball Adderley and Bill Evans from 1962. This is called Goodbye. Setting the tone, keeping it smooth, letting every note land exactly where it's supposed to. It's Easy After Dark, 88.7, The Sound.

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The latest from Roberto Restuccia, it's called Smooth Commodity. Before that, by request from 1979, the great Dionne Warwick with Deja Vu. I want to say thank you to Samantha in St. Louis for that request. EasySmooth@gmail.com. If you'd like to get your favorite song played, email me anytime. I love hearing from the listeners and we'll play your favorite tune. Coming up this hour, we are going to hear from Butcher Brown. We got David Benoit and Jeff Lorber, who's released a new tune. We're going to hear from my cat Lynn Roundtree, Larry Carlton later in the hour. We got that latest one from Gino Rosaria, a lady who's going to be performing here in St. Louis. In case you haven't heard, I'm talking about Kiko Matsui, and we're going to hear from Third Force. And I'm going to try to squeeze in some Tony Braxton for you, another request by you, the listener. Let's get back to the music. Right now is Andy Technor. This is called Groove Merchant. Thank you for tuning in and making us your choice.

0: 88.7 The Sound, Larry Carlton with Silky Smooth. Hey, again, we have some great artists coming through, man. St. Louis mixed in with some national artists. We got Spiral Jarrett coming at the City Winery this weekend. Some fantastic St. Louis artists. Memorial Day, 6 p.m. We got Jeff Harding at Mount Pleasant Winery, along with Tracy Smith, Sharice Reese Mason, and Jaquetta Brown. Yeah, man, like I said, follow us on social media because we put it all out there on social media. Everything that's happening or coming through St. Louis is on our social media. So make sure you check it out. I need to take another 30-second break. I'm coming back with Kiko Matsui and Layla Hathaway, Gino Rosario, Third Force, and a whole lot more. We are St. Louis is home for smooth jazz, jazz, R&B, and blues. 88.7 The Sound, Edwardsville, St. Louis.
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The Sound. Seal and Joni Mitchell with If I Could. I'm going to keep the music going right along. A quick reminder in case you missed it. My man, Papa Ray. Yeah, I'm talking about the Soul Patrol. Every Monday afternoon from 4 to 7, right before we get started, my man's playing some great soul music, blues, some jazz, and make sure you check him out. Again, it's the Soul Selector with Papa Ray every Monday afternoon from 4 to 7 right here on 88.7 The Sound.

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88.7 The Sound, Najee with Catch a Feeling. Before that, the lovely Miss Sunny Paxson with Save It For Me. Coming up this hour, we're going to hear from Nicholas Cole. We got Paul Brown, My Cat Brian Culberson, Patrick D-Mac, and Michael Lington with their latest. St. Louis' own, the one and only, the wonderful Miss Anita Jackson. We're also going to hear from Steve Oliver and Peter White. They have a brand new one out. And Shelby Brown with their latest. Coming up right now, let's get back to the music with the Watts 103rd Street Rhythm Band. This is called Gigging Down 103rd. Hey, you're in the right spot to free your mind. 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

88.7, The Sound, the latest from Patrick D. Mack and Michael Linton called Amplitude. We're going to keep the music flowing right along with St. Louis's own, the lovely Miss Anita Jackson. This is called As. I'm Eric Eazy-E, and I'm right here with you until midnight with great music. 88.7, The Sound.

88.7, the sound. Squirrel Nut Zippers with Put It Lid on It. We're going to keep the music flowing right along right now. It's the latest brand new tune from Shelby Brown. This is called Sunlight. Go ahead, dim the lights a little. Turn us up just enough. Let us take our time tonight. No interruptions, no distractions. Just you and me. 88.7, the sound.

88.7 The Sound. The latest from Architects of Sound is called Kyoto. Before that, B-Tribe would sometimes. Coming up this hour, we got more great music. I got a request for some Sade that I'm going to drop on you in a bit. We're going to hear the latest from Craig Sharmat, Bob Baldwin, and we got some Phil Denny and this Hargrove. Yep, just some good stuff lined up for you for the rest of this hour. So let's get back to the music with Acoustic Element. This is called That's All. The conversations get quieter and the thoughts get a little deeper. The music, it stays the same. We're 88.7, The Sound.

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1: 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Kicking off Friday, May 22nd through Sunday, June 7th at the Edison Theater, playwright James Idami takes the audience to a southern barbecue where the drama simmers when a queer college student is joined by his father's vengeful ghost, along with a murderous uncle now married to his mom, a modern take on William Shakespeare's Hamlet. Fat Ham, theblackrep.org.
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88.7 The Sound. Craig Shermat, his latest call, Santa Barbara Cruise. And we're going to keep the music flowing right along. Here is a tune from 1948 from the late, great Charlie Parker. This is called Constellation. Yeah, you already know what time it is. This is where the real winds come to unwind. 88.7 The Sound.

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Phil Denny with Kinda Wanna. Hey, my time is up. I appreciate you tuning in. I thank you guys very, very much. EasyEsmooth@gmail.com to get your request played anytime. 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We say thank you ahead of time. We definitely need your support, so please keep it coming. Also, 618-650-2227. And we want to know what you think about the station, the music, everything. Please hit that number. You won't be disappointed. Trust me, we get all the messages that you leave for all the on-air personalities. We get them all. So please hit us up on that number. Once again, 618-650-2227. I am going to get out of here. Smooth texture, deep groove, and the vibe that stays with you. That's how we do Monday nights. I'll see you tomorrow, same chill time, same chill channel. Until next time, stay smooth, stay soulful, but most of all, stay easy after dark. I got Anissa Hargrove up next with a tune called What I Got. We are St. Louis's home for smooth jazz, jazz, R&B, and blues. 88.7 The Sound. I'm Eric Easy E. I'm out.

You just heard Adam Hawley and Everett Harp with their song Electric, and before that you heard Dave Cause and Luther Vandross with their song Can't Let You Go, or the Shala song. Thank you so much for tuning in to WSIE 88.7 The Sound. We are your NPR music station, broadcasting from the campus of SIUE in Edwardsville. And coming up next, we've got Louis Salinas right here on 88.7 The Sound.

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0: That was Love and Sympathy by Jeremiah Johnson, and before that you heard Flashback by Michael Paulo. 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

That was Mesa with the song Street Life, and before that you heard Chet Baker with the song Happy Little Sunbeam. Thanks again for tuning in to WSIE 88.7 The Sound, and we here at The Sound are proud to present the WSIE music series Papa Ray Day featuring Jeremiah Johnson on Saturday, May 23rd from 7 until 9 p.m. at the Old Herald Square Outdoor Amphitheater at the Press House in Collinsville. 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

You just heard Les Sabler with the song Cafe on the Square, and before that you heard 480 East with the song East Side. Thank you so much for tuning in to WSIE 88.7 The Sound. 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And coming up next, we've got Jesse Gannon right here on 88.7 The Sound. 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

That was Adrian Crutchfield with the song Hypnotic, and before that you heard Van Morrison and Joey Francesco with the song Every Day I Have the Blues. 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

You just heard Cindy Bradley with the song Night Flight, and before that you heard John Klemmer with the song Touch. 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

0: That was the LP Outsiders with their song Mr. Powers, and before that you heard Brian Clubberston and Eric Marienthal with the song Morning Light. Thank you so much for tuning in to WSIE 88.7 The Sound, and we here at The Sound are a community-supported radio station, so if you want to help keep these saxophones soaring and these bass lines bumping, then you should support us by going to WSIE.com/support and give today. 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

That was Skinny Hightower and Alex Parchman with the song Red Lights, and before that you heard Chameleon by Herbie Hancock. Thank you so much for tuning in to WSIE 88.7 The Sound, and we here at The Sound are proud to present Pop Array Day featuring Jeremiah Johnson on Saturday, May 23rd from 7 until 9 p.m. at the Old Herald Square Outdoor Amphitheater at the Press House in Collinsville. 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
1: Hi, everybody. Saxophonist Paula Atherton here. 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

Beyond it is another dimension. A dimension of sight. A dimension of sound. A dimension of mind. You're moving through a land of both shadow and substance, of things and ideas, guiding you through

like a trick into oddness and obsolescence through a zone whose boundaries are that of imagination. Accompanying him on this journey is the mesmerizing sound of the Twilight Tone.

Good morning. We are your NPR music station. We are WSIE St. Louis. And this next song comes from 1999. Here is Nights Over Egypt by Incognito here on WSIE 88.7 The Sound.

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1: 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Kicking off Friday, May 22nd through Sunday, June 7th at the Edison Theater, playwright James Idami takes the audience to a southern barbecue where the drama simmers when a queer college student is joined by his father's vengeful ghost, along with a murderous uncle now married to his mom, a modern take on William Shakespeare's Hamlet. Fat Ham, theblackrep.org.
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1: This is Christiane. 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

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Until it's gone. 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

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We are your NPR music station for St. Louis. And that was Lemmick doing Dance. And at the top of the hour was Tom Grant doing Ain't Nobody from 1997. I've got more great music coming up for you all hour long, including Ramsey Lewis, Walter Chapman, The Temptations, Tom Braxton. But first, we're going to hear from The Suffers.

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That was the latest from Tom Braxton called Ruby J right here on WSIE 88.7 The Sound. Before that, we went back to 1969 with The Temptations doing I Can't Get Next to You. Heard some Good Times by Walter Chapman, Ramsey Lewis doing Sun Goddess, and at the top of that set was The Suffers doing What You Said. 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

That was Kem and Boney James doing Give My Love right here on WSIE 88.7 The Sound. And before that, we heard The Pajama Cat by Acoustic Alchemy. And speaking of Acoustic Alchemy, WSIE 88.7 The Sound presents Acoustic Alchemy on Wednesday, June 17th at 7:30 p.m. at City Winery St. Louis. 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

That was a new one for you from Andrea Lisa and Rebecca Jade called Feeling Free right here on WSIE 88.7, The Sound. We are your NPR music station for St. Louis, and I'm your host, Nancy. Just want to thank you for hanging out and listening in today. Let's see, at the top of the hour, we went back to 1959 with Charles Mingus doing Boogie Stop Shuffle. And if you love all this great music, I've got more of it coming up for you. I've got some Grover Washington Jr. with Bill Withers, Huge Groove, Chick Corea. But first, we're going to do a regional spotlight with Tim Cunningham.

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1: 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We celebrate the 100th birthday of trumpet legend Miles Davis. 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

That was a new one for you from Adam Hawley and Everett Hart, called Electric, right here on WSIE 88.7 The Sound. The WSIE Music Series presents Papa Ray Day featuring Jeremiah Johnson this Saturday, May 23rd from 7 until 9 at Herald Square Outdoor Amphitheater at the Press House in Collinsville. 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
1: This is Nancy Kranzberg, and this is State of the Arts, right here on WSIE 88.7 The Sound. Welcome back, Tim Schell. What is your regular title, or is there a special title for this special series that you're going to have?
2: Well, my official title is I'm the executive director of the Cabaret Project of St. Louis. We produce Summerfest, which is happening this May 31st through June 6th. And it consists of two education programs, performance training programs, one for adults, one for teens. And then we have a public performance series at night at the Sheldon Concert Ballroom.
1: Okay, now it's at the Sheldon Concert Ballroom. That's that little side room, the old one, the wooden one, that's real pretty, actually.
2: Well, it's upstairs. It's above the main concert hall. And we were so lucky to get a grant from the Gateway Foundation last year, actually two seasons ago, to bring in essentially our own set pieces that kind of converts it to a supper club situation, although we don't really have the supper. So it's right. A nightclub.
1: Okay.
2: It's beautiful.
1: All right. So let's go sort of chronologically. How does the whole thing kick off?
2: Well, we start May 31st with our 7-day adult training program called the St. Louis Cabaret Conference. It's a song performance training program. We have singers from all over the country. We've been going with this program that started in 2006. Uh-huh. And we've trained lots of people throughout the country. We end in St. Louis, of course. And we have faculty that includes Broadway stars, like this year's Tony winner Faith Prince is on the faculty. The legendary Marilyn May is on the faculty. One of the rising stars of cabaret in New York, Ari Axelrod, is on the faculty. He started with us as a student 10 or 11 years ago when he was at Webster's Conservatory, Musical Theater Conservatory. And then we have great musicians like Maryland's music director, Ted Firth, a gentleman named Larry Uhrman, who's played for Christine Ebersole.
1: Wow.
2: And a lot of Broadway shows. So we have amazing professionals, basically training the next generation. And then we also have a teen program, which is taught by Sarah Shepard, who performed Carol King in Beautiful the Musical at the Muni, and also on Broadway in the national tour. She's got a couple other Broadway credits, and Sarah's been to St. Louis a couple times as a performer. She's fantastic, and she's going to train the kids.
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We are your NPR music station for St. Louis, and that was a brand new one for you from Michael Paulo called Flashback. And at the top of the hour was Dangerous Curves by Jeff Golub. And I've got more great music coming up for y'all hour long, because that's what we do here. I've got some Wayman Tisdale, Mohorns, Jesse Cook, Mindy Hebert, but first we're going to hear from Paul Hardcastle.

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2: 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The Sound.

That was the latest from Les Sabler called Cafe on the Square. And before that, we went back to 1965 with one of my favorites, Nina Simone, I Put a Spell on You. And, well, you know what? 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And meanwhile, don't go anywhere. I've got some Christian McBride coming up for you, followed by the latest from Jill Scott.

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We are your NPR music station for St. Louis, and that was Adrian Crutchfield doing Hypnotic. And at the top of the hour was Bueno Funk by Peter White. And I've got more great music coming up for y'all hour long, including Nelson Rangel, David Benoit with Jeff Lorber, Chick Webb with Ella Fitzgerald, going all the way back to 1938. But first, we're going to do a regional spotlight with Markeith Knox.

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0: One of the things I really love about this format of music, it is the perfect soundtrack for a workday. You can put it on in the background and it's smooth without being sleepy, and it doesn't really distract from whatever you're doing in the day. As we like to say, it's hot on the bottom and cool on the top. This is Craig Dobbin of Third Force, and I'd like to thank you for supporting this Heritage St. Louis radio station. 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

That was Night Flight by Cindy Bradley right here on WSIE 88.7 The Sound. WSIE is giving St. Louis the Blues on Monday afternoons with the Blues and Soul Patrol featuring the soul selector Tom Papa-Ray. Again, that's every Monday afternoon from 4 until 7 exclusively here on WSIE.

That was Brian Culbertson and Eric Marienthal doing Morning Light right here on your NPR music station, WSIE 88.7 The Sound. I'm your host, Nancy. Thanks for listening in and hanging out with me here today. Let's see, at the top of the hour, we did Jeff Kashiwa doing Hyde Park, the Ah-Ooh song, and I've got more of this great music coming up for y'all hour long, including Duncan Millar, Paul Brown, Jason Jackson, but first we're going to hear from Gerald Albright.

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1: This is Christiane. 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We celebrate the 100th birthday of trumpet legend Miles Davis. He was born in Alton, grew up in East St. Louis. We will explore his life and his jazz career that spanned over 40 years. We celebrate the centennial of Miles Davis from 7 to 9 p.m. Tuesday, May 26th on WSIE 88.7 The Sound.
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That was a new one for you by Demetrius Neighbors called Chosen right here on WSIE 88.7 The Sound. 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

This is St. Louis's home for great jazz, smooth jazz, blues, easy R&B, and so much more right here at WSIE. That was the new one from Michael Manny called Night Shift. And before that, we heard Boney James from 1999. That was All Night Long. I'm Jason Church in with you today on a Tuesday afternoon. And coming up, we'll hear from J.J. Sansavarino. We've got new stuff from him. Also, Craig Charmat, one of my favorite bands, Steely Dan on the way. Also, Charlie Parker and Norman Connors. Right now, though, here is the late, great Amos Brewer on the saxophone. He was originally from right here in St. Louis. This is his song called Some Angels on WSIE 88.7 The Sound, St. Louis's NPR Music Station.

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It's Norman Connors there with River of Love, wrapping up that long set of music. Before that, we heard J.J. Sansavarino on the guitar with Let It Go. Also, Charlie Parker going back to 1957 with his song called Kim. Craig Charmat did Santa Barbara Cruising, and we started out that set with Steely Dan from 1972, their Can't Buy a Thrill album. That was Only a Fool Would Say That. 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On the way, we've got Michael Broning coming up, and also Cannonball Adderley, too. That all starts in about a minute on WSIE. 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That's the Show Me Jazz Festival on Saturday, June 13th. 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

That's Michael Broning right here at WSIE with Make It Last. And before that, we heard Cannonball Adderley with One for Daddy-O. I guess that's one for Dean, Daddy-O on the radio, as he likes to say. The WSIE Music Series is presenting Papa Ray Day featuring Jeremiah Johnson. That's all happening this Saturday, May 23rd from 7 until 9 p.m. And that's at Herald Square Outdoor Amphitheater at the Press House in Collinsville. There's a suggested donation of $10 per entrant, and all of that money goes to support WSIE 88.7 The Sound. I was just taking a look at the weather forecast, and I have to say it's looking a whole lot better on Saturday. I'm very happy about that. According to weather.com, it looks like a high of 76. And only an 11% chance of that liquid sunshine hitting. So it's getting better and better as we get closer to the weekend. Again, that's happening out at the Press House in Collinsville. It is the Herald Square Outdoor Amphitheater, May 23rd, this Saturday, 7 until 9, with Jeremiah Johnson. Back to the tunes we go. We've got Keb Moe on the way doing the blues thing. Also, Lisa Addio's new one. But first, here's Keith McKelly with Bob James. This one's called Legend on WSIE.

That's the latest from Down to the Bone here at WSIE. That one is called Oomph. And before that, it was UNAM on the guitar with Throwback Kid. I'm Jason Churchin with you. How you doing this afternoon? Hopefully, we're going to make your afternoon even better with the music I've got lined up for you. We're going to hear from Keiko Matsui, also Pamela Williams' new one, Freddie Hubbard, Chris Standring, and Andrew Bender coming up as well. Right now, here's Johnny Lang, a little blues action before you hit the ground. And it's right here on WSIE 88.7 The Sound, St. Louis's NPR music station.

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0: Great bass work there from right here in St. Louis. That is Andrew Bender wrapping up that long set of music with Stella by Starlight. Before that, it was Chris Standring doing Hollywood Hustle, also Keiko Matsui on the keys with Proof. Pamela Williams' new one, Meet Me in Malibu, and we started out that set with Freddie Hubbard on the horn and Thermo. Good music needs good people just like you. 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Coming up, we've got Felicia Ray on the bass and also Hank Mobley on the way. That all starts in about 30 seconds on WSIE.
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Great bass work there from Felicia Ray. That's her new one called Take Your Time. And before that, we heard Hank Mobley taking us back to 1967 with the Hippity Hop. 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Let's get you back to the tunes. We've got the new one from Yuko Mabuchi coming up. Also, Return to Forever with Flora Purim. But first, here's Sonny Rollins with Blue Room on WSIE.

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WSIE 88.7 The Sound. That's Blake Aaron on the guitar with The Upside. And before that, we heard Miles Davis from 1958 as we celebrate his centennial birthday coming up this month. That was Milestones. I'm Jason Churchin with you on this Tuesday afternoon. And on the way, we've got some Sun Ra by request. Also, Vincent Ngala, Lawson Rollins, Kim Waters, and even some Isaac Hayes coming up as well. Right now, here's Anita Jackson from here in St. Louis with her rendition of a Joni Mitchell classic. Here's Big Yellow Taxi on WSIE 88.7 The Sound, St. Louis's NPR Music Station.

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0: WSIE 88.7 The Sound. I know that got your foot tapping. That's Vincent Ngala on the saxophone with On the Move. Before that, we heard Lawson Rollins with Sunset Glow. Also, Sun Ra by request. That went out to Chuck in Wentzville. That was Velvet. Kim Waters on the saxophone did Sax You Up, and we started out that set with Isaac Hayes and one of his very few instrumental tunes. That was the 405. You know, music this good doesn't play itself. Be a part of the reason that it's here. 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Coming up, we've got Roberto Restuccia and David Benoit on the way. That all starts in right about a minute on WSIE. The WSIE Music Series is back, and we invite you to join us on Saturday, May 23rd at the Outdoor Amphitheater on Herald Square in Collinsville, Illinois. Jeremiah Johnson takes the stage at 7 p.m. as we celebrate Papa Ray Day. A suggested donation of $10 per entrant will benefit WSIE 88.7 The Sound. 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
1: This is Christiane. 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He was born in Alton, grew up in East St. Louis. We will explore his life and his jazz career that spanned over 40 years. We celebrate the centennial of Miles Davis from 7 to 9 p.m. Tuesday, May 26th on WSIE 88.7 The Sound.
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Before that, we also heard David Benoit on the keys with Savannah Dream. 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That's happening on Wednesday, June 10th at 7:30 p.m. at City Winery St. Louis. 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Back to the music, we've got Big Mike Hart on the way with a cover of a Jackson's tune, but first, here's Louis Shelton with Satin Dreams on WSIE.

That's Lynn Roundtree on the horn with Flo here at WSIE 88.7 The Sound. And before that, it was the Manhattan Transfer from their 1983 album Bodies and Souls. That was Mystery. I'm Jason Churchin with you, taking you from work to home safely with the best mix of music in St. Louis. And we're going to continue that music. We've got Jonathan Butler on the way, Hugh Masekela, Jimmy B, Gino Rosaria, and Anita Rosamund from right here in St. Louis. Right now, though, here's Michael Dunstan featuring 480 East. 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
2: 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Kicking off Friday, May 22nd through Sunday, June 7th at the Edison Theater, playwright James Idami takes the audience to a Southern barbecue where the drama simmers when a queer college student is joined by his father's vengeful ghost, along with a murderous uncle now married to his mom, a modern take on William Shakespeare's Hamlet. Fat Ham, theblackrep.org.
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0: there with her rendition of Walk On By here at WSIE. And speaking of which, she's going to be at the Coffee Concert Series over at the Kirkwood Performing Arts Center on June 2nd at 10:30 a.m. So that should be a very, very cool show over there. She always has fantastic versions of songs and some of her own stuff too, but I love her voice. She's great. Before that, it was Gino Rosario with Dance. We also heard Jonathan Butler doing Surrender. Jimmy B back there on the guitar with Keep It Moving, and we started out that set with Hugh Masekela from 1968, Grazin' in the Grass. This rhythm, this vibe, it's all here because of you. 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

WSIE 88.7 The Sound. It's Najee on the flute there with Catch a Feelin'. And before that, we heard from Incognito from 1992. That was Colibri. I'm Jason Church, and it's just about time for me to step on out of here. But first, I wanted to remind you that we want to hear from you. We have our listener comment line at 618-650-2227. Again, that's 618-650-2227. Let us know what you think of the station. If you got special requests, if you've got something that you'd like to say about the format of music that we're playing, if there's something that we're missing, let us know. 618-650-2227. All right, coming up next, it's going to be Easy After Dark. He's got you covered from 7 until midnight. But in the meantime, I've got a duo of Christian McBride tunes. We've got the new one from the Christian McBride Big Band featuring Jose James on the way. But first, here is the Christian McBride Trio with Who's Making Love on WSIE 88.7 The Sound. I'll talk with you tomorrow.

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